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2: 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Sri Sabari Girish begins his vocal recital with a composition of Saint Tyagaraja.

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That was the Komal Rishab Asavari. Dear listeners, in the special program of Great Masters of Indian Music, you were listening to a vocal concert by Ganapati Bhat. 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

That was Rag Hamsadhwani. 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

Sitabiram Pandit. 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